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Boston's number one for throwbacks, and today is Best Hip Hop.

going for throwbacks in today's Best Hip Hop. They say 70% of parents admit that they have a favorite child. Are you a part of that 70%? Yeah, you don't got to.

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My

I hear you like I'm young. You better not have her go to cell block one. To any that talk to him and they in love, just make sure you hide your little sister from him. 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

Nelly and Ashanti's reality show said no one ever. I do like them though, but the show was a little boring. 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

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It's Romero, Melissa, and me, Leroy. 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

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And today is Best Hip Hop. I love the Get Up Crew second date update. Your first chance to hear it is tomorrow morning at 6:10. 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
3: 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Of course, you've heard of me and you've heard of Melissa and Leroy. 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
3: 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Of course, you've heard of me, and you've heard of Melissa and Leroy. 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
3: 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I know way too many people here right now that I didn't know last year. Who the f*** are y'all? I swear it feels like the last few nights we've been everywhere and back, but I just can't remember it all.

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0: 96.9. Yeah, this album is dedicated to all the teachers that told me I'll never amount to nothing. To all the people that lived above the buildings that I was hustling from that called the police on me when I was just trying to make some money to feed my daughter.
1: Yeah, yeah.
0: And to all my peoples in the struggle, you know what I'm saying? 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

0: Good morning. It is the Get Up Crew, Ramiro, Melissa, and Leroy. And the show is about to begin right now. And we're driven by Town Fair Tire. Boston, it is your people, Ramiro, Melissa, and Leroy. 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

It's Romero, yes. Of course, you've heard of me and you've heard of Melissa and Leroy. We're on Hot 969 with the second date update on the 10s every single morning. 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

0: Meryl, Melissa, Leroy, get up through. We're going to make you laugh. We're going to make you smile. We're going to untraumatize you. If you saw the Perez Hilton video, oh my God, he crazy. That was karma. That was karma getting him back bad. We'll talk about it later on. Second date update on the 10th now. 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
0: Greg.
3: Hey, what's up?
0: What's up, Greg? You're looking for a girl named Tina?
3: Yeah, man.
0: So what?
3: I'm kind of sick right now, man. She got me feeling some type of way right now. It's just...
0: What'd she do?
3: I've been dating for a couple of months. The weak woman. So, just to let you know right now, it's not my fault. Like, man. So, alright, so check it, right? And pardon me, I'm stammering so much because I normally don't act like this about anybody. Tina, she's the one of one. I ain't gonna lie, she's the one of me.
0: But what happened? Why she blowing you off?
3: I mean, I don't know how to say this. You know what I'm saying? Like, I don't want to say the wrong thing and then, you know, want to get me in trouble, so to speak.
4: Oh boy.
0: So you okay? So you kind of know you did something. Okay, can you give us a hint as to what it is?
3: Alright, so just know this: what happened is gonna cost her a lot of money. But I swear to you, yo, I put it on my mama. It is so not my fault.
5: Okay.
0: What happened is going to cost her a lot of money. What did you destroy?
3: I destroyed shit. You tripping, homie.
0: Okay,
3: I didn't destroy anything. I swear. I'm telling you, I didn't destroy anything.
0: Okay, so, but was something damaged or broken?
3: Listen, can you just call the police, man?
0: Oh.
3: I know it's not my fault. Even though I know it's not my fault, but like, she's not trying to answer my phone calls, no, nothing. Like, she ain't hearing me, like, at all. Like, I called her, like, 50 times. It's just, like, this is very unnormal, man. Like, I've been blowing her phone up, going straight to voicemail. It don't even ring no more. It just goes straight to voicemail. I think she blocked me.
0: You sound so broken. Like, whatever it is that's broken on her, that costs money. Okay, so listen, she's going to tell us what it is, so just... Hang tight, and we'll give her.
3: Please call her now. I'm catching an anxiety attack right now. Please just call her.
0: Okay, we'll call her for you next. All right.
3: Thanks, man. Thanks.
0: Second date update on 10.
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2: All right, so we just spoke to Greg. He sounds despondent.
3: That's a good word.
2: Yeah, he sounds broken. And so apparently this girl, Tina, is blowing him off. And she's blaming him for something that happened. But he's saying it's not his fault, whatever it is that she's blaming him for.
4: Mm.
2: The only hint he gave us was that it's going to cost her money to fix.
3: Yeah.
2: Whatever. That could be so many freaking things. He's saying, Greg, are you still there?
5: Yeah, I'm still here, bro. I'm still here, man. It's just,
2: all right. So
5: I, I'm trying to be cool about this, man. I just need to talk to her.
2: Okay, we're going to call her right now, okay?
5: All right, cool, all right. I'll all be right. Quiet.
2: Okay, stay quiet.
6: Hello.
2: Hi, is this Tina?
6: Yes, yes, who's calling?
2: Oh, beautiful. Tina, this is Ramiro, Pebbles, and Melissa.
6: I'm sorry. Can you just do me a favor? Just take me off the list because I don't want to buy anything at all.
3: You didn't even finish saying who we were.
2: We're not a spam call. This is actually really, really good. Just, can I explain why we're calling?
6: Yeah, you tell me who the you are.
2: Okay.
3: Oh, my God.
2: This is Ramiro, Pebbles, and Melissa, the Get Up Crew show. So basically, a gentleman that you know gave us your number because he would love to go on a date with you because he feels like you have a good chemistry. So we're going to tell you his name. It's not a blind date, not a weird setup thing. But if you agree to go on this date with a guy, we'll let you pick the date. So you can tell us the restaurant that you want to go to. You can tell us the day, the time. We'll pay for everything. Drinks, food for one day.
6: Since the last ass dated, I'm taking a break from the whole dating situation. I'm like, no.
2: Okay, just quick question. Is his name Greg?
6: Please tell me that's not who you're calling me about.
2: It is who we're calling you about, yeah.
6: Okay, well, guess what? He's a piece of so can you please call him and tell him that he's a piece of okay?
5: Hold on. I am not a piece of
2: Tina, Greg is on the phone right now, and he's upset that you're upset with him. Can you just explain what happened?
6: He's upset. I'm the one that should be upset. I'm scarred for freaking life, and he's upset.
2: Yeah, but what happened?
6: So he didn't tell you what he did?
2: He didn't tell us what he did, but can you tell us what he did? Because he's saying he didn't do it.
6: Yeah, I'd be happy to tell you. Because of this guy, I need to get my two front teeth replaced. You know how much money that costs?
3: Wait.
2: Mm-hmm. What?
3: He did say something about money.
2: Okay. Is that what you did?
5: Listen, Tina, man, you gotta come clean, man. You gotta tell these guys the truth, man. It's about accountability here, man. Stop playing with me. I didn't do anything. I tried stopping you.
6: You didn't do anything, and that is...

0: you know I had too much to drink. Why didn't you say, let me open that beer for you there, darling? Because obviously this is a bad idea.
1: That's the whole point. I was telling you it was a bad idea. And the fact that you just look, mom said, yo, I'm like, huh? Oh, like, if the shoe was on the other foot, how would you react to the situation? Would you have stood your ground and said, hey, baby, don't, like,
2: I'm trying to figure out whose side I'm on.
3: I know. Hold on.
2: Can I ask a question? Jeez. Where are the teeth now?
0: I don't even know.
1: She probably swallowed it, man. Okay. She probably swallowed it. So listen, future advice, when you about to take your dump, make sure to look through the, you know, the toilet bowl to make sure the teeth is not in there. Because I'm probably going to be in there.
0: You know, I never would have done that to you if you had too much to drink. I wouldn't have abandoned you like that. And I don't have the money to deal with this shit right now. My car needs a new engine. My dishwasher just took a crap. So this is, like, not what I need. And how am I supposed to leave the house looking like this? I look like a cartoon
1: character. Hello? That's why I've been trying to call you.
4: Lord.
1: Like, yo, listen. I like you a lot, man. I'm here calling a radio station to get you back into my life.
4: Oh, boy.
1: That should speak volumes right there.
2: That's...
1: I got your back no matter what. I'm more than willing to take your teeth.
2: Okay. So would you be willing to give him another date if he pays for new teeth, Tina?
1: Hold on. Let me make something real clear here before you make that answer. I'm not going to pay for the whole thing. I'll pay for tooth or something like that. Let's be real clear here. I did make it clear to you not to do it. You went against my wishes anyways and did it.
2: Okay.
1: Now, as a consolation, like I said, I'm willing to make partial payments to help you pay for your teeth, but I'm not going to pay full payment.
3: Okay.
1: That's crazy.
3: Listen, focus on the positives here. He's like, I'm not going to do this.
2: Well, 50-50, it's kind of both their fault. It does kind of make sense.
1: And I'm taking responsibility. Again, I'm taking some accountability here, what transpired here.
3: Listen to him.
1: You know what I'm saying? And I want to
0: be positive part. Is that every guy dreams of a girl with no teeth in the front, right?
2: I wouldn't call it a dream.
0: I mean, I can't believe I'm about to say this, but just let's try another date.
3: Get out of here! Are you serious?
0: You gotta step up. You gotta be a better guy. And
3: she wants the money for the team.
2: Listen.
1: I'm not gonna judge you because of the fact that you got two front teeth. But if I'm gonna help you pay for that, that's minor. I got you.
0: In the meantime, I have to ask other people to start my apple for me.
3: Oh, my.
2: Beautiful. Let's end this on a high note of yes before it gets ugly. Thank you. This is fantastic, guys.
1: Thank you. You have no idea how much of a happy camper I am right by now.
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2: All right. Hey, you're going to learn when a woman wants a foot rub. Just say no. If you want the relationship to last, you'll understand why coming up at 7:10. With the

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0: Now it's time for what's hot and trending.
1: Oh, man. Perez Hilton. That's all I got to say. He crazy, man. He broke down last night. Details coming up in the juice with Melissa, then Leroy has your good news. Go ahead, Melissa.
2: Oh, first up, after decades, we are weeks away from finding out who really killed Tupac as the trial of Keefe D is set to get underway. Keefe D is accused of orchestrating the murder of Tupac Shakur back in 1996 and has been in custody since his arrest in 2023. Now, as far as who could testify in the trial and who appear on the witness list, a number of directors and producers of docuseries about the murder, Tupac's relatives, sister, stepbrother, and cousin, the former head of security at Death Row, Reggie Wright Jr., and yes, Suge Knight, who was injured in the shooting and is currently serving a 28-year sentence for voluntary manslaughter in a fatal 2015 hit and run. Keefe D has pleaded not guilty, and the trial is set to start on Monday.
1: Yeah. Keep going.
2: I can't. Diddy's prison release date has been moved yet again, although this time not in the direction he would like. The delay is because of the prison fight he got into last month. Shortly after the fight, his release date had been pushed up to January of 2028. Now, it's been pushed back yet again to February 20th of 2028. No word why the date keeps getting moved. It was originally set for summer before jumping to April, then February, then January, now February. Diddy was sentenced to 50 months in prison
1: conviction. We could have heard about both of those stories on Verdicts and Vibes.
2: Get to the good prostitution stuff.
1: Get to the good stuff.
2: In October of 2025. Oh my God. And in scary moments last night, as blogger and what many call the original social media influencer, Perez Hilton, was seen crashing out on a TikTok live stream last night and performing acts of self-harm. Police responded to Perez's Miami-Dade home after multiple reports came in from people saying he was slicing himself with a knife on a TikTok live.
1: And now, enjoying it.
2: Yeah. Okay, so...
1: Oh, it hurts, but stop. It feels so good.
2: The video, honestly, is one of the most disturbing things I've seen in a long time. I didn't really know what I was watching last night, because I got home last night kind of late, and I was just seeing reports of people talking about Perez Hilton. I'm like, what's going on, Perez Hilton? So, of course, I click on this link, and I'm like, what is it legit looked like? Listen, it's a movie from the 70s, but it's a classic horror movie. It's called Carrie. If you've seen it and you know that scene at the end where she's standing up on the stage, that's exactly what he looked like. It was just a scene out of a horror movie. And it's really sad because he was clearly having some kind of breakdown, and it was on a live, and there were people on the live with him, like in a Zoom, not in like a Zoom setting, but like, I don't know if they really believed what was going on was real at the time. They were kind of like, One guy was kind of like laughing, not laughing, but like kind of making jokes, like, sure, dude.
1: Because his friends are idiot and don't understand an emergency situation.
2: And of course, police were called. They went and they transported him to the hospital. He is getting the best medical care as we speak. He is recovering.
1: So weird. You would think that someone like Perez Hilton would have real friends. That's me being sarcastic, by the way.
2: Yeah, it's, oh my God. I'm just so disturbed by what I saw. And then, of course, I had to send it to you, Romero, because you're so afraid of blood. You're the first person I thought of. And I'm like, you won't be able to watch this. So I found a video that is kind of blurred, but you can kind of see what's going on still. But thoughts and prayers. I mean, however you feel about him, it's just really sad and scary that someone is going through something like that. He's clearly...
1: It's life, baby.
2: Not okay, and I just hope that he gets the help he needs. He is recovering in the hospital right now, so I'll keep you guys posted on his condition.
1: That's what happens, man. That's life be lifing.
2: Here is Leroy.
1: Gets everybody.
2: With your good
1: Perez Hilton got himself. Am I supposed to feel bad? Gosh. I'm sorry. I'm supposed to feel bad about a guy who like made his living just doing gossip stories on people.
3: See, I never followed him like that. I don't know what his content was like, is like. I have no idea. I know the name.
1: You know all the people who are trying to be like big bloggers now by like talking trash and getting sued and stuff? He was kind of like the very first one that did that.
3: Oh, okay.
1: And kind of made a name for himself.
2: The one thing that I always remember is when he used to draw the stains on people's mouths when he would talk about them. You know, the The white stain on the mouth.
1: Oh, really?
2: You don't remember that?
1: No, I didn't pay attention to him like
2: that. One of our coworkers down the hall came out and she was like, yeah, that was the one thing I remember about him. I'm like, oh my God, that's right. Yeah. That was what he became known for. It was really weird.
1: Well, now he's going to be known for something else if it's going to make him feel better.
2: Oh my God. All right, Leroy, here you go.
3: All right, so sometimes all it takes is one act of kindness to unlock a lifetime of potential. I love this story. A lot of you probably watch this kid's videos. But Colorado teenager Jude Kofi, who is autistic, first discovered his extraordinary musical gift while playing an old keyboard he found in his family's basement. Now, despite never taking piano lessons, his remarkable talent caught the attention of piano tuner Bill Magnuson, who was so moved after hearing Jude play that he used part of his inheritance to surprise the young musician with a $15,000 grand piano. Magnuson didn't stop there. He also arranged for professional lessons and promised to tune the instrument for life. I said that like NWO, for life. Years later, okay, we're going to fast forward. Jude has blossomed into a touring pianist with his own album, proving that generosity, belief in someone else's potential, and a single selfless decision can help change the course of not just a young person's life, but anybody's life forever. And that's your good news. The Juice and Good News is brought to you by Kia of Dartmouth. Kia Fever is back at Kia of Dartmouth, and this year, everybody wins. When thousands off every Kia on the lot, if Dana says it's the best deal guaranteed.
1: Leroy, you're the one who likes to go just with your wife and just walk around IKEAs, right? Am I making that up that you said?
3: No, you ain't making that up. Yeah.
1: Oh, okay. Well, the next story I have is for you, my friend. Hang on. Hot 9.

0: Yeah. Wake up. It's the Get Up Crew. Romero, Melissa, Leroy. I know Leroy has he has unique date ideas with his wife, Tina, especially like when they're low on the fundage. And one of them is walking around IKEA with the holding hands.
1: It's amazing how convincing you can say things that aren't really true. They're kind of in the area of truth, but they're not. First off, it's not a date. It's not like, hey, let's go on a date and let's go to IKEA.
0: Haven't you said to her, hey, let's just go to IKEA today and not buy anything?
1: Yes, but that doesn't mean it's just like, hey, internally, I've been doing the same thing over and over again. Maybe going to the park. Maybe I don't feel like it. But for some reason, I just have a desire to be in IKEA. Do you mind going and just walking around for a little bit? I wouldn't call it a date. And it's not because that finances where they are. But it's just amazing how you are able to just spew that on air. And it sounds so believable.
0: To me, it sounds like a date.
1: You should be linking up with Melissa for Verdicts and Vibes, because there's a lawyer quality in that too.
0: Your Honor. I mean, if we ask him the questions in the right way, he'll be guilty of being on a date.
1: I object. That would be said so many times if you were a lawyer. They'd be like, wait a minute, that's not technically
2: true. Leading.
1: Sidebar, please. Sidebar.
0: Well, okay, well, when you guys go to IKEA just to walk around, do you ever sit on furniture?
1: Absolutely.
0: Yeah, okay. Have you ever sat or laid on a bed?
1: Yes.
0: Okay. Yeah. All right. Well, be careful.
1: Oh boy.
0: Because you might get caught up. I know you and your woman, you know, sometimes you look at each other and it happens. It's a beautiful thing when people are so in love with each other that they're just like, everything around them disappears and they just like, I just love holding you and touching you and I just want to kiss you and stuff. And sometimes that PDA makes other people uncomfortable.
1: Okay.
0: Like with this couple in Taiwan who were on a showroom bed and let's just say they got caught up in the moment and didn't notice everyone else watching and telling them to stop.
2: Stop it.
1: Yeah, that's not going to happen. Tina and I.
0: No. Of course, whenever stuff like this happens, the people who always find it disgusting are mothers. Like, it's like once you have a kid, it's like you've lost all your fun, slutty qualities or something.
1: Were there children around?
0: Well, so according to this mother, and this is where I always get mad because this is where mothers lie. She said that her child spotted the pair and ran over to tell them that it looked disgusting what they were doing. Why are you lying? You felt uncomfortable, especially when your kid was like, what are they doing? And you're like, they're just playing. The furious parent, what do you think she did? You think she ran and got a manager?
1: She pulled out her phone.
0: She pulled out her phone to film the couple and posted the clip on Threads.
1: So to use the video to give to authorities, but first and foremost, to post on Threads.
0: To post on Threads, to tell them, go home, get in the car, or rent a room. She was so outraged that she was like, I need to film this and post it on my social media. Anyway, Leroy, so just be careful next time you go to your IKEA dates with Tina.
1: There we go again.
0: You know,
1: IKEA walks.
0: Okay, IKEA walks.
1: Thank you.
0: I think IKEA date sounds better than IKEA walk.
1: It's just a walk. It's just like a walk.
2: It sounds like a movie. IKEA walks.
1: Yeah.
2: What are you going to see tomorrow night? IKEA walks.
1: IKEA walks. It's like a walk in the park, walk on the beach, walk in IKEA. Okay. Not technically a date.
2: My God.
0: Sounds like a movie that sucks. Coming up at 8:05, we're giving away tickets for Chris Brown and Usher. And by the way, J. Cole's going to be here on Friday at the Garden. We have tickets for that coming up today, too. Get up.

0: get ready for a hilarious second date update on the 10s. On the way with Romero, Melissa, and Leroy, the Get Up Crew. And it's brought to you by our friends at Town Fair Tire.
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0: Hello, Bethany.
3: Hello.
0: Hi.
3: How are you?
0: Good. You're looking for a gentleman by the name of Tim. Is that it?
3: I am.
0: What happened?
3: Well, we went out on one date.
0: Mm-hmm.
3: And it went great. But he has not responded to any of my calls or texts since that night.
0: I like it. I like it. An actual second nice. Date mm-hmm. update. The question is, what did you do to f*** it up?
4: Oh, damn.
3: Nothing. I swear, I didn't do anything. Like, our chemistry was amazing. We had some drinks. We had dinner. He literally said, and I quote, "I could stare at you all night." Ooh. He was even, like, rubbing my leg under the table. Like, everything was good.
0: Okay. Damn. Okay, so...
5: Well, let me ask. Do you have any weird stuff on your social media that he may have
3: liked? No. No.
0: Did any weird words, phrases, or actions come from you at any point during the night?
3: No, we really hit it off. At one point, he did get up to, like, use the bathroom, and he was in there for, like, way too long.
0: Yeah.
3: So, I knew he was probably just gonna but I'm cool. Oh, like, <God. laughs> whatever.
0: Yeah.
3: You gotta go to the bathroom. You gotta go to the bathroom. But when he got back, I said, like, how was that? And he was...
6: No. Okay. You don't call attention to it.
5: Just let it slide.
3: I just thought it was like, I don't know. I just thought it was just like a quick little funny thing.
5: Little joke.
3: But he was like adamant that he wasn't doing that.
5: Right.
3: But like, he was. Why else was he in there so long?
0: Yeah.
3: And I was like, oh, well, I guess you're definitely not getting lucky on the first date since you're walking around with swamp ass.
6: Okay.
3: But, like, it was fine. It was just, like, a little funny back and forth. Like, he really didn't upset about it. Like, he didn't get upset about it.
0: Yeah, yeah. He was embarrassed as hell, though. I mean, so he was lying about it? So was he really, like, taking a shit or?
3: Oh, absolutely. Like, he was gone for probably 10 minutes or so.
0: Yeah.
3: Even if he was, like, doing cocaine or something, he wouldn't have been in there that long.
0: That's
6: all right.
0: That's a valid point.
6: So we're ruling that out.
0: All right. So, you know what? I think we have plenty of evidence here. We'll call him up next and see if he's embarrassed that you called him out and embarrassed him on the first date for having to use. That's embarrassing enough, having to use the bathroom and then getting called out on it when you come back. That's hilarious. So we'll give him a call for you next, okay?
3: Okay.
0: All right, hang on. Second date update on the 10s.
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2: All right, so ladies and gentlemen, I love this. We're actually trying to do a second date here. It's a second date update. We, for the most part, we get people who've been seeing each other multiple times or for like a long time. Bethany went out on one date, one with Tim, and she said it was amazing, except for that one little part where Tim got up to use the bathroom and he was gone for way too long. And when he came back, Bethany said, and I believe the quote was, "How was your shit?" And Tim, instead of laughing with it like she was doing, he was trying to deny that he was using the bathroom going number two. And then Bethany kept it going and she said, "Hey, listen, all I'm telling you is that you're not going to get lucky tonight because you have swamp ass."
3: Oh, jeez.
2: But
4: ew.
2: But besides that, it was a great date. So we're going to call Tim up. And if he says that's the reason why, we're going to say, "Grow up, dude. It happens." You know, she doesn't care.
5: Yeah.
2: I think we got this. So stay quiet. We're going to call him right now. Okay.
5: Okay.
2: All right.
6: Hello.
2: Hi. We're looking for Tim.
6: Yeah, this is Tim.
2: Oh, beautiful. Tim, this is Romero, Pebbles, and Melissa, the Get Up Crew show. Can I explain to you why we're calling? It's actually a good reason.
6: I'm sorry. Wait, who the f- is this? I was just checking my emails and not paying attention. Who's this?
2: Okay, so we're a radio show. It's Romero, Pebbles, and Melissa. And we got your phone number from a girl that knows you. And she wants to ask you out on a date. And the reason that we are asking you on her behalf is because if you say, we're going to tell you who it is. And if you say yes and agree to the date, we'll let you select the restaurant, the day, and the time. And we'll pay for all the food and the drinks, like a free date, just to see if you guys have a chemistry.
6: Wait. So like some random chick wants to date me? How the f*** did she find me?
2: No. She's not a random girl. Like, she found you because she knows who you are. I'll just tell you her name. Her name is Bethany.
6: Oh, s***. Not that bitch.
4: Okay. Well, you're starting off well.
2: You say that in a bad way.
6: Well, yeah, because I still have s*** in my hands because of her.
2: What? Wait, hold on.
4: Are you saying that literally?
2: Because she said that she called you out for taking a shit in the middle of the date.
6: Right. I wasn't taking a shit. I was washing my fucking hands.
2: You were washing your hands? Why?
6: Did she tell you that in the middle of the restaurant, she took off her shoes and threw her feet on my lap?
2: No, I mean, she said something about you rubbing her legs or something under the table or her foot or something.
6: No, that bitch is crazy. Let me explain what happened. All right. All right. So as soon as we get there, we sit at the restaurant and we're hitting it off. Everything is going really cool. We're having a good conversation and she was super hot. She was really attractive. And then, but before we even order our appetizers, she took off her shoes and threw her bare feet on my leg and asked me to rub it.
2: Mm-hmm.
6: And I'm like, okay. But right away, I got this disgusting smell.
2: What did it smell like?
6: Like
4: okay.
6: Pure, 100%.
4: Or was it bad feet smell?
6: No. I can't even describe it in another way. It's just
4: okay.
2: Yeah.
6: And it was her foot.
2: Yeah.
4: All right.
6: I was convinced that there was on the bottom of her foot. So I actually looked.
2: Uh-huh.
6: And the foot, and the foot's clean.
2: Yeah.
6: It's got a clean foot, but it smelled awful. So I put her foot under the table. I was trying to spare the other people in the restaurant because I knew it was permeated.
2: But
6: it was bad.
2: Did you stop rubbing it?
6: I tried to. I'm trying to get out of this whole situation before my head explodes. And she just kept putting it back on my lap. And she kept going, "Keep going. That feels good." So, like an idiot, I'm rubbing this foot.
4: All right. How did she not know how bad the smell was?
2: I mean, we could ask her because, Tim, I forgot to tell you, Bethany is on the phone right now listening to listening to the story.
6: Well, yeah.
2: Bethany, why did you do that?
5: Well, okay, first of all, this mother lying. My feet do not smell.
6: No.
5: Okay. All right. And to so oh, like God. I'm a delivery driver for UPS, so I'm on my feet all day and I have sensitive arches, so like that's why
3: sensitive arches.
2: That's why you needed the foot rub.
5: Yeah.
6: I don't know. So, the arches, you know, smelt more dead than sensitive.
5: Oh my God.
6: It was disgusting. I mean, do you walk around barefoot all day delivering packages? No. Is that what happens
4: this
6: here?
4: This guy's hilarious. No. I can't.
5: No.
4: Are you
5: sure you don't
4: have a sensitive nose, sir? I mean, I'm just trying to, I don't know.
5: Yeah, like.
6: I mean, I got a good sense of smell, but I'm not like a dog or anything. It's just a normal human nose picking up scent that it's getting.
5: Oh, my God. No, like, I wear work boots all day. I don't know. Maybe I stepped in something. Maybe I stepped in dog that day. I don't know. But.
6: And it worked its way through your boot.
5: No.
3: Oh, my God.
5: Oh, my God.
6: Oh, my God. At the tables around us. Trying to find where the smell was coming from.
4: All right.
5: No, it was not that bad.
6: It's like one of those scenes in an airplane in a movie where someone takes their feet off and everyone on the plane dies.
5: No. You are, okay, no. You are a lying piece of shit. That smell, honestly, that smell was probably coming from your ass since you took the shit in the bathroom in the middle of the day.
6: Nope, I'm around my ass all day.
4: Yeah, so maybe you're immune to it.
6: I wasn't taking a shit. I told you, I was washing my hands, trying to get the smell of your feet off my hands. It was like taking gasoline off my hands.
2: Was it really?
5: No.
2: Was it that bad for real?
6: It was
5: bad.
6: He's
5: lying.
7: Listen to him.
5: He's lying.
6: All caps.
2: All right, so.
4: Oh, God.
2: What if
5: there's no way?
2: Well, okay, what if we just do another date and you don't do the foot thing on Tim's leg? Tim, what do you think?
6: Yeah. That, no. That's what I get for thinking I could find a good girl on Plenty of Fish.
4: Oh,
6: yeah, that
4: come on.
6: That was your first
4: mistake, actually.
6: Like Plenty of Fish.
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0: I wonder what Perez Hilton would say about what he did last night if he wrote a blog about it. Perez Hilton has meltdown. And then he would draw white stuff all over his mouth.
1: Oh my
0: gosh. As per usual, that was his.
1: Can we have
0: MO.
1: A little compassion?
0: Nope.
1: Just a little.
0: Nope. Find out what he did next. Coming up in the juice. Yay.

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1: Oh, wait. That's the wrong theme music. We need it. We need something more like this. Perez Hilton.
2: Awful.
1: Has the meltdown of meltdowns. And luckily for us, he live streamed the whole thing. Details coming up in the juice with Melissa. And Leroy has your good news. Melissa, go.
2: All right. Well, first up, though, after decades, we could be weeks away from finding out who really killed Tupac as the trial of Keefe D is set to get underway. Keefe D is accused of orchestrating the murder of Tupac Shakur back in 1996. He's been in custody since his arrest in 2023. And as far as who could testify in the trial and who appear on the witness list, we have a number of directors and producers of docuseries about the murder. Tupac's relatives, sister, stepbrother, and cousin. The former head of security at Death Row, Reggie Wright Jr. And yes, Suge Knight.
1: I would trust Leroy to be a witness at this point more than those people.
3: It's been 30 years, y'all, this September. I'm tired.
2: Crazy.
3: I'm tired. But if I had to guess who did it, dang, am I going to get in trouble for this? I think it was, from all my research, I think it's L.A. Crips, and I really do believe there's an association with Diddy. That's all I'm going to say.
2: So why can't Leroy testify? I don't get it. They're having all these people that, like, directed and produced documentaries about him because testifying. Leroy could do it, too.
1: Because Leroy just watched those documentaries. He didn't
2: do any research. Yeah.
1: Although I still trust him more than
3: right.
1: those people.
3: I think we'll hear about it if we haven't heard about it already. Diddy apparently allegedly put $1 million hit out, and it was carried out.
1: Mm-hmm. By the Punisher?
3: No. By some L.A. Crips. And when they went to collect, some money was exchanged, but they didn't get it. Someone else got it. The money went missing, and that's why we have issues. But okay. that's for my 30
2: years. Well, that's for a jury to decide. The trial is set to start on Monday, believe it or not.
1: Leroy's inner soundtrack whenever we talk about Tupac.
3: Singing it too.
2: Oh, it's a great song.
3: Wait a minute.
2: It's a great song. Diddy's prison release date has been moved yet again, although this time not in the direction he wants. The delay is because of the prison fight he got into last month, shortly after his release date was pushed up to January of 2028. Now it's been moved back yet again. February 20th, 2028.
1: He must be the worst to fight in jail because he always wants to fight naked and he probably like hugs up on you and stuff. And
2: you're
1: like,
2: I don't know why. And this will be a visual. No one can see at home, but you guys can get a kick out of. For some reason, I feel like Diddy fights like this. I don't know why. Like he's a slapper.
3: Word is he's got hands. He's
2: really?
3: Always had hands.
4: He fights more like this.
2: Okay. Sit down.
1: Corners the guy.
2: Oh my God.
1: Grabs him.
2: Okay, and let's bring this down as in scary moments last night. If you guys are on the internet today and you see Perez Hilton trending, do yourself a favor if you got a

0: queasy stomach, don't click on it. Perez Hilton last night was seen crashing out on a TikTok live stream and performing acts of self-harm. Police were dispatched to Perez's Miami-Dade home after receiving multiple calls from people saying he was covered in blood and cutting himself with a knife on a live. Once on scene, officers spoke with several of his family members. Authorities did confirm that Perez Hilton was alone in his home during the time of the live stream.
1: Shocker.
0: He has children, so he was safely transported from his home to a local hospital where he is receiving medical attention. Now, a rep for Perez's management company released a statement saying, at this time, we have not been able to make direct contact with him despite ongoing efforts. Our primary concern is Perez's health and well-being. As for the well-being of his family, until we have confirmed information, we will not speculate or comment further.
1: I'm going to speculate and comment. He clearly has no real friends. You can see that. He kind of created that life for himself. He was on with three other people who were basically laughing. Mm. They weren't really concerned.
0: I don't think they believed what was going on. And then when they did believe it, they were like, somebody needs to call 911.
1: Yeah, and somebody needs to call 911. They're like, somebody needs to call 911 because I'm not going to finish watching this. I want to see what happens.
2: Yes, side note, I haven't heard someone use the word queasy in a long time.
0: Oh, yeah.
2: So that was impressive. I can hear a young artist naming themselves that.
1: Young Queasy?
2: Little Queasy.
0: Little
2: young
0: Queasy.
2: Yeah. And the reason why is because they're so sick.
0: G Queasy?
2: They're so sick at what they do, they make everybody.
0: All right. Okay.
1: I like it.
2: Little Queasy.
0: All right. Young That's queasy. Not bad, Leroy. Anybody listening? There you go. Take your advice from Leroy. Here's Leroy with your good news.
2: All right. So sometimes all it takes is one act of kindness to unlock a lifetime of potential. Colorado teenager Jude Kofi, which a lot of you guys have seen online, he is autistic, but he first discovered his extraordinary musical gift while playing an old keyboard he found in his family's basement. Now, despite never taking piano lessons, his remarkable talent caught the attention of piano tuner Bill Magnuson, who was so moved after hearing Jude play that he used part of his inheritance. I'll say that again. He used part of his inheritance to surprise the young musician with a $15,000 grand piano. Magnuson didn't stop there. He also arranged for for professional lessons and promised to tune the instrument for life. Years later, we're going to fast forward to 2026. Jude has blossomed into a touring pianist with his own album out. Proving that generosity, belief in someone else's potential, and a single selfless decision can help change the course of a young person's life forever. I don't know about you guys. Can you guys think about anybody who, for no reason, they had no reason at all, did something that kind of set you on a course to something positive in your life? They didn't ask for anything. They just gave. And when you think back, it's like,
0: wow. I'm sure. I just can't think of it off the top of my head.
2: This guy went into his inheritance. Didn't know this kid.
0: Yeah.
2: Bought him a piano. Set him up for lessons.
1: I mean, you set the bar so high, so now it's like...
0: right? Anything we say is going to be like, that's it?
1: Yeah.
2: I mean, this is...
1: It's like, this person gave me a talk once when I was a reckless teenager.
2: That counts. You know what? A janitor at a summer camp gave me a talk one time and then showed me how to...
1: Mop?
2: No. lift weights.
1: Nice.
2: And I
1: was he the cartoon guy from The Simpsons?
2: But it was something so simple, but it kind of set me on a course of like, wow, I can really get myself together. Shut up. What was his name on The Simpsons?
0: Such an idiot.
2: He has what kind of accent?
1: He was always ripping his shirt off, yeah. And he was jacked.
0: God,
1: he
0: can
1: was
0: tell from, I haven't
2: he was Scottish.
1: Yeah, yeah,
2: yeah. I know Simpson fans out there will know. Hit us up, let us know who he's talking about. And that's your good news. You watch The Simpsons?
0: Not really.
2: Oh, wait until you see the character he's talking about. You're gonna be in tears.
1: The reason Melissa's laughing is because didn't he make the motion of like holding a mop?
0: I didn't even see him.
1: He showed me how to, and he looked like he was gripping a mop.
0: I just heard him talking about a janitor, a long pause, and then you just saying mop.
2: The janitor. Let me tell you what. I have to say this. This happened in Brookline. So we were at a summer camp. I'm like, man, I want to learn how to work out, but I don't have any weights. I'm a kid. I don't have any weights. My parents aren't buying me weights. He's like, all right, this is how you do push-ups, sit-ups,
1: nice.
2: Squats. And then he said, do you have encyclopedias at home? I was like, yeah. At the time, y'all, encyclopedias were a big thing. They were books. was like, man, you can use those as, and nice. It was very, like, as a way to curl.
1: Was it Anatoly by any chance? Have you seen that guy on Instagram? Anatoly? No.
2: The funny thing is, the guy does look like the Simpsons character. I remember he was balding in the middle. Yeah,
0: we got answers. We got answers. Thank you to Bernard and thank you to Pete. Groundskeeper Willie.
2: All right, now go and look him up and watch.
0: No, but you gotta
2: hear him talk and everything. But anyways.
1: We had a real life groundskeeper Willie.
0: I was busy during his good news, so I don't even know what he's talking about, to be honest. I was responding to an important message we got.
2: Wow.
0: Oh God.
1: The janitor was grooming him basically. He was like, come to the basement and take your shirt off and let's do push ups together, young man.
2: No, that is not what happened.
0: But I do love the inspirational story
2: Let me wrap this up because I don't believe it. And that's your good news. 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
2: 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Be careful who you share your dreams and inspiration
0: this is a
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0: 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Get a crew.
1: Get a crew, Romero, Melissa, and Leroy.
0: Okay, here's a question. 833-973-0969. If you're somebody who, when you break up with someone, they break up, whatever, when your relationship with somebody ends, are you somebody who needs all of your friends to hate your ex?
2: No.
0: No?
2: It's too much energy. Too much time.
0: Well, let me tell you the story here about a woman who had, first of all, she had a divorce party.
3: A lot of people do that.
0: I don't know. To me, that's a red flag, having a divorce party. Mm-hmm. It's like, it seems like you're trying to do too much to put the other person, even if the other person was a complete and utter piece of crap. Remember, at some point, you thought that piece of crap was the person that you were going to spend the rest of your life with.
3: Right. And you had a party. You had a wedding. You had a party.
0: Yeah.
3: So now you're breaking up. You have a party. It's not a big deal.
0: No, but you're taking it too much to the other side, you know? And this woman, she took it to the other side with the divorce party. That's one. Number two, she put up a list on a board on the bar of the 10 worst things her ex-husband did to her during the marriage. So everyone can see it and hate the guy even more. Oh, again, like, she really was like, yo, you need to. Okay, it's one thing to be like, yo, this person really was a piece of crap to me. But there's a very rare number of instances where in a relationship where it doesn't work out, that it was 100% the other person's fault. This ain't a Tyler Perry movie. But some people do that. They break up and they're like, oh, guess what? You have to hate my ex now. And it's really weird being the friend. Now I'm like, I got to hate them? I got to like you more?
3: It's a little toxic.
0: It's a little weird.
3: I like to think, listen, I have no problems. I think it's great if somebody wants to have a party after they get divorced. Like, they're celebrating, you know, it's like another chapter of their life. You know what I mean? And they're trying to probably turn what was a sad situation into something, you know, to celebrate. However they want to do it, however, is fine. But, you know, going all that extra with
0: that
3: all that
0: so
3: stuff
0: extra.
3: Is a little,
0: especially,
3: a little weird, a little toxic.
0: Man, I had a friend who would do that. And then she'd get back with a guy. And I'm like, hold on a second. All right, so first I had to love this dude, who I didn't really like too much anyway. I only liked him because you're my friend. Then now I got to hate the guy. And you were talking all this trash about him. Now I got to like him again? Mm-mm. And then what am I going to do when you break up again? Like, you guys, please, stop doing that. It's tough for your friends.
4: Stop doing that!
0: You know what I'm saying? We broke up. All right, cool. What happened? Tell me the story. All right, cool. Then let me make up my mind. Maybe I still want to text and hang out with them.
3: Unless, if I'm friends with somebody, unless their ex did something horribly wrong to them, I got nothing against them. And I would like to think they wouldn't want me to have something against them.
0: Well, some people aren't like that. Some people are like, yo, you're my friend. That means you must. Not only
3: right, you have to X them out of your life. Yeah, Don't talk to them. Yeah. Unfollow them on social media.
0: And hate them. You need to have a negative emotion when that person, we broke up with them. Not you. We broke. Yeah. Are you one of those people that it's like, we broke up with them? You must hate my ex along with me. You must be ride or die with all of my decisions, good and bad. 833-973-0969, all right? Are you somebody who, like, yo, listen, they're my ex. You can't just, like, not hang around with them. You have to hate that sumbitch. 833-973-0969. Get up.

0: Get up to Romero, Melissa, and Leroy. I was just telling a story about this woman who threw a divorce party, and if that's not enough to let people know that she's over her ex-husband, she put up a list of the 10 worst things the ex-husband did to her during the marriage. In other words, you're my friends. You must hate this man along with me. Are you like that with your friends? You break up and you're like, yo, you got to hate the guy too?
1: That's so corny. And I'm talking about the party part. And you're corny if you're a friend and you show up to the party.
2: I don't think it's corny. I think they're just trying. Listen, any excuse to have something fun, to do something fun nowadays, I think is fine. Like, there's so much turmoil going on in the world.
0: There's
2: like,
0: something weird about people who throw themselves parties.
2: Well,
1: that's true. Yeah. Yeah.
0: Yeah.
2: How do we know that this person threw their own divorce party? How do you know their friends didn't do it for them?
1: They had to agree to it.
2: What? Yeah.
1: Because if I'm friends with somebody and they're getting divorced and I just throw a party, maybe they don't, you don't know where they are emotionally, how they feel. And just to throw it out the blue and be like, hey, come on, we're going to celebrate. That's kind of weird.
0: Mm. Abby Wellman, she's the one. She said that she threw herself a party to celebrate what she considered a long and emotionally draining process. Blah, blah, blah, blah, blah, and she put up the list of the 10 worst things her husband. See, if I'm a friend, I have to hold my tongue from going. After the first three, why were you still there? You know what I'm saying? Pamela, go ahead.
3: Good morning.
0: Good morning, Pamela.
3: So I most certainly am. If I break up with somebody, we all break up with them. Granted, I would never like put our issues on blast like that.
2: Right.
3: Like, maybe I'll tell my close friends, but I would never, you know, post it like that, because that's crazy, because clearly I allowed that for however long.
2: Yeah.
3: And then also, I don't know, like, I don't want people to go back to, you know, my ex and tell him, you know, X, Y, and Z or whatever it may be. You just never know. And I don't know, in a way, it's like, you're my friend first, then, you know, it is what it is, I guess. You know, like, don't be friends with them because you guys weren't friends. You're friends with me that knew him.
0: You know what? That makes perfect sense to me.
2: That makes sense, too.
0: The tough ones are the friends that you made as a couple.
2: Those are the ones that
0: they're like, ah.
2: Like, I can understand when you're saying, you know, don't be, you know, you don't have to be friends with them anymore. But, like, to say don't speak to them ever again, I think that's,
0: Hi, Cindy.
2: I don't know, something's wrong with that to me.
0: Cindy?
4: Yes, hi.
0: What's up?
4: Sorry. My daughter was living with my husband. I was raising friend's nephew. She came back. And, of course, teenagers, they got together. And she got pregnant. And, of course, all this turmoil. Mom, you can never speak to him again, you know. And I'm like, but he was living with me. I consider him, you know, my nephew. And then they get back together. And then I'm like, okay, can I talk to him now? And this went through, like, four boyfriends. And and now she's getting married, but they're fighting all the time. And I'm like, he's calling me. And I'm like, I'm not supposed to talk to you. Sorry, you know. It's just, don't tell me. And she's fighting with my granddaughter. She doesn't want me to talk to my granddaughter and my great-granddaughter. I'm like, that's on you. Like, you're the one that's going to miss out on things. I'm like, you can't say this to me, you know, especially your kid.
0: That sounds diabolical. But, hey, yeah, real quick, can we go back real quick? Did this all start with your daughter getting with her cousin? Am I doing the math right on that one?
4: He wasn't her cousin. He was my boyfriend's nephew.
0: Your boy? Oh, okay, your boyfriend's guy. Okay.
2: We wouldn't hear anything past that part.
4: No. We're not going into.
0: Yeah.
4: Okay. There's too stuff there. No.
0: Okay. Well,
4: he'd been living with me for 2 years, and she was living with her father.
0: I got you. Melissa was right, though. As soon as you started,
2: I know exactly how you operate.
0: All I was thinking was, ew.
2: Yeah.
0: I'm sure the rest of the story was great, though. Thanks for the calls. Get ready for Usher and Chris Brown.

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0: 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All right, good luck with that. And here comes the second date update on the 10th, brought to you by Taco Bell. 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
0: Yo, Jacob.
3: Hello.
4: Hello.
0: Jacob, you're looking for Leslie?
3: Yeah, but I'm not even going to front. I already know. Not going to pretend like I don't know why she's blowing me off. I know what I did. I know what I did.
4: Okay.
0: What did you do?
4: Let's go.
3: All right. Okay, so last time we hung out was at a family party, right?
0: Mm-hmm.
3: It was the first time she was introducing me to her family. Okay, cool. Get to meet the family.
0: Yeah.
3: And it was a lot of people. Parents, uncles, aunts, cousins. I mean, everybody.
0: Yeah.
3: And I did have a few drinks, but I was not drunk. I swear. Well, I wasn't drunk.
0: Why are you trying to convince us?
4: I was going to say, you're not convincing us.
0: What happened?
3: Oh, gosh. Here we go. So I went upstairs to use the bathroom. And on the way back, I fell down the stairs in front of everyone.
4: Yeah.
0: All like the relatives at the party?
3: Every person was there. I landed on the floor. In the living room where everyone was gathered, it was so bad.
0: Yeah. Hey, but you weren't drunk. Did you get hurt?
3: I mean, yeah, but I was so embarrassed. I stood up immediately. You know how that adrenaline kicks in?
0: Yeah.
3: I stood up immediately, acted like it wasn't a big deal. But the next day, I literally couldn't get out of bed. Man, I felt like I got hit by a truck.
0: And what? So when you fell, like, how did the family react? What did everyone do?
3: Oh, you know, typical. They were all laughing. Off right away.
4: Naturally.
3: No one even checked to see if I was okay first. You know, I just remember slipping, doing somersaults, and shit down the steps.
0: Yeah.
3: I think I went unconscious real quick, but you know, I woke up with the sound of everybody laughing.
0: Oh, so, God.
3: Luckily, their laughter woke me up.
0: Right. So, why would she blow you off after you, because you fell on the stairs? Was she embarrassed? Like, what happened?
3: Great question. Probably because I spent pretty much the rest of the night trying to convince everybody that I wasn't drunk.
0: Right.
3: Because I really wasn't. You know, I had a drink and a half, I think, at the most at that point.
0: Yeah.
3: But I feel like she felt embarrassed by me.
4: Oh.
0: Why did she say that? Or, like, was she acting like it?
3: Oh, yeah. She kept saying, can you stop embarrassing me in front of my family and just go home?
0: Oh, she told you to go. Jesus. Did you go home?
3: So I went home, and the next day I tried calling her and texting her, but I got crickets.
0: Yeah.
3: Nothing on there.
0: I guess we know exactly what it is. That. Are you sure you weren't drunk?
3: I swear I wasn't drunk.
4: Yeah. Even if he was, who cares? That would almost excuse it more.
0: I could have been concussed.
4: Great.
0: All right. Listen, we'll give her a call for you next, all right?
3: Appreciate it.
0: All right, hang on.

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2: All right, we just got the best story ever of what happened on a date from Jacob. He's looking for Leslie, and he said last time they hung out, she actually told him to leave and go home because he embarrassed her in front of her family. How did he embarrass her? Because he fell down the stairs. Literally. Fell down the stairs.
3: Oh, see, I love that kind of entertainment. Sorry. I mean, that wouldn't be embarrassing for me. I would love that.
2: Yeah, yeah. So, but, like, imagine that happening, and you're... significant other saying, "You're embarrassing me. Go home." And Jacob wants another date. What's wrong with you? Gosh. Are you sure you want us to call her?
4: Might as well. I mean, we're here now.
2: Yeah, we're here. I mean, it's like, it doesn't seem like she's being like ambiguous. She's kind of like being pretty straightforward. But you know, whatever. If that's what you want, we'll do it for you. All right, stay quiet, okay?
4: All right, gosh.
2: All right.
5: Hello, this is Leslie.
2: Oh, hi, Leslie. This is Ramiro, Pebbles, and Melissa, the Get Up Crew Show. Can I explain to you why we're calling? This is actually a good reason.
5: Yeah.
2: Okay.
6: Hello?
2: So, yeah.
5: Hello? Okay. Yeah. What is this regarding?
2: Oh, okay. So we got a phone. We got your phone number from a gentleman who would actually love to go on a date with you. And so we're going to tell you the guy's name. And if you agree to go just on one date with him to see if you guys get along, we'll pay for everything. And we'll let you pick the restaurant, the day, the time, all that stuff. And we'll pay for all the food and drinks.
5: I'm not sure I understand. You want to pay for me to go on a blind date?
2: No. It's not a blind date. It's a guy who knows you and gave us your number. I'll tell you his name. His name is Jacob.
5: Oh, jeez. You're kidding me. You would think that, like, me blocking him would, like, tell him that we're done.
2: Yeah, well, so here's the thing. He feels bad that he embarrassed you, and he wants to apologize, but, you know, he can't get through to you. You're not letting him.
5: Yeah, because he's a f***ing ass. That's why.
2: He's an ass because he fell down the stairs. He said that, according to what he said, he told us he wasn't drunk.
5: What?
2: He said that he fell down the stairs, that you thought he was drunk, and you told him to go home. I don't know. Like, he embarrassed you in front of your family. That's not it?
5: No. I told him to go home because he was embarrassing me, because he said that I would make a shitty lawyer because I cry.
2: What?
5: I'm in law school, and when I was talking to one of my cousins at the party, and she's thinking about going into law as well, and this f***ing ass was like, "I don't know how the hell you're going to be a lawyer when you can't argue without crying."
3: Okay.
4: Hold on. Can I defend myself here?
2: Oh, yeah.
5: I'm sorry, what?
2: Okay, Leslie, so Jacob's on the phone. He was supposed to wait until we introduced him.
5: Yeah, I figured that out.
2: Yeah, so you're not embarrassed because he fell down the stairs.
5: No, that was embarrassing for him, but it didn't bother me at all.
4: But you said go home. You're embarrassing me in front of your family.
5: Yes, I said that when you said that I would make a lawyer because I cry.
4: You do cry.
3: Okay.
2: What do you mean she cry? Like, what does she cry about?
4: Bro, everything. She'll cry at movies. She'll cry if she gets a flat tire. She cried one time because she took a and clogged my toilet.
3: Okay.
4: So, I mean,
3: you just putting all her business out there.
4: If she wants to be a good lawyer, she needs to keep it together, because you can't cry in front of a judge and expect to be taken seriously.
5: Okay, but you were saying this in front of my entire family, and, like, they know what I'm in school for, and, like, that's not cool.
3: Okay, hold on. Whoa. Stop for 1 second. You're not crying right now, are you?
5: No, I'm not crying. I'm mad.
3: Okay, wait. Stop. Hold on. I heard her sniffle. Yeah. I was just making sure she's not really crying.
2: I'm
5: not crying, but, like...
3: No!
5: Yeah. Stop! I'm when I'm mad.
2: Okay, so
5: is there a little bit
2: of truth to what he's saying? Like,
5: yes, but, like, I cry when it's, like, something, like, personal to me, not, like, when it's professional.
2: Okay.
4: Really?
3: Listen, stop it.
4: You cried when we went to have dinner at the restaurant. You couldn't even find the reservation.
3: Oh, no.
4: I think I didn't see your eyes start to tear when I made the OJ joke in front of your cousin.
2: The OJ joke?
4: I said if the girl was defending OJ, his ass would have been on death row.
5: You know what? F*** you, you piece of
3: Oh my God. Okay. She's right. Romero, seriously.
2: Wait, like, is it,
3: we're ruining this woman's day.
2: Is that no to another?
5: Okay. Leave me alone.
3: Stop. Oh my God.
4: Okay.
3: This is not a good match.
2: Oh God. So that's
5: I
2: a no.
5: Reason, like, just
3: okay.
5: Leave me alone.
3: Okay.
4: Oh my God. Give the tissue.
3: Oh my God.
0: Coming up on the next Second Date Update at 9:10.
2: She needs to be more careful, all right? Because of her mistake letting her son look at her phone. Now he's in trouble and she never wants to see him again. Find out what happened with the Hall of Fame classic, Second Date Update on the

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Let's get the party started. 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That's when I knew that your heart was scarring. 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
1: Melissa has details on the Perez Hilton situation. He went full, psycho killer on himself.
2: Which sad.
1: Sure, he is sad. Details on that coming up in the juice, then Leroy has good news. Go ahead, Melissa.
2: All right, first up, though, after decades, we could be weeks away from finding out who really killed Tupac as the trial of Keefe D is set to get underway. Keefe D is accused of orchestrating the murder of Tupac Shakur back in 1996. He's been in custody since his arrest in 2023. And as far as who could testify in the trial and who appear on the witness list, we have a number of directors and producers of docuseries about the murder. Tupac's relatives, sister, stepbrother, and cousin, the former head of security at Death Row, Reggie Wright Jr., and yes, Suge Knight, who was injured in the shooting and is currently serving a 28-year sentence for voluntary manslaughter in a fatal 2015 hit-and-run. Keefe D has pleaded not guilty, and his trial is set to start on Monday.
3: Suge's going to plead the fifth.
2: Probably.
3: The entire time.
2: Probably.
1: You think so?
2: Oh, yeah.
3: He's not saying a word.
1: Like Anthony
2: That's
1: Fauci.
2: If he testifies. It's not 100% that he's going to, but he's on the list. So, Diddy's prison release date has been moved yet again, although this time not in the direction he'd like. The delay is because of the prison fight he got into last month. Shortly after the fight, his release date had been pushed up to January of 2028. Now it's been pushed back again to February 20th. 2028. No word why it keeps getting moved. Diddy, of course, sentenced to 50 months in prison after his conviction on two prostitution charges back in October of 2025. And in scary moments last night, as blogger and what many call the original social media influencer, Perez Hilton was seen crashing out on a TikTok live stream, performing acts of self-harm. Police were dispatched to Perez's Miami-Dade home after receiving multiple calls from people saying he was covered in blood and cutting himself with a knife on a live. This was one of the most disturbing things that I've seen in a long time. Once on scene, officers spoke with several of his family members. Authorities confirmed that Perez Hilton was alone in his home during the time, which is good because he does have three young children. He was safely transported from his home to a local hospital where he's getting medical attention. A rep for Perez's management company released a statement saying, "At this time, we have not been able to make direct contact with him despite ongoing efforts. Our primary concern is Perez's health and well-being, as well as the well-being of his family. Until we have confirmed information, we will not speculate."
3: If it was disturbing to you, why watch it?
2: Leroy.
1: Because Melissa loves seeing disturbing things. It makes her feel better about herself.
2: You ever hear, like, it's a car train wreck, you can't look away? You ever hear that saying?
3: Yeah, and I don't understand that either. Because if it's going to disturb you beyond watching it,
2: yes,
3: why watch it?
1: So she can say, "Wow, that was so disturbing. One of the most disturbing things I've ever seen."
2: It's not something that can be easily explained, but
1: I can.
2: Most of
1: the type of person who would try something and go, "This tastes disgusting. Here, try it."
2: Yes. But a lot of us have that gene where it's like, you know that you're about to watch something disturbing or whatever, and you watch it anyways. Like, how many of you out there, and you know you're all guilty, you see that little warning, explicit content, and you click it anyways?
3: I used to, until what I would watch was still disturbing me far after I had finished watching. And I was like, you know what? Why am I doing this?
2: See, I'm not like that. I can kind of exit out. Isn't that awful?
3: No,
2: I've become numb to certain things. A lot of it is because in my head, I envision myself, oh, it's fake or it's AI. You know what I mean? I try to convince myself that something's not real.
1: That was karma. That was not AI. Perez Hilton,
2: Listen, I don't care how you feel. A lot of people don't like him. It's still a sad situation. It was just, watching it was so bizarre.
1: I mean, the guy has no friends. Is it really sad? Like, he created that. He literally created that life for himself.
2: I know, but I just have empathy for people, even if they are douchebags.
1: He has a complete and utter meltdown with people on this live stream. And none of them are doing anything to help him. Everyone's saying, "Call the police." Why don't you call the police?
2: Right.
1: Instead of saying it and watching and being like, Perez.
2: Very weird.
1: Perez. Like, nobody was like, "Yo, Perez, what's going on? I'm coming over right now."
2: Here is Leroy with your good news.
3: Right. Sometimes all it takes is one act of kindness to unlock a lifetime of potential. Colorado teenager Jude Kofi, who is autistic, first discovered his extraordinary musical gift while playing on an old keyboard he found in his family's basement. Despite never taking piano lessons, his remarkable talent caught the attention of piano tuner Bill Magnuson, who was so moved after hearing Jude play that he used part of his inheritance to surprise the young musician with a $15,000 grand piano. Magnuson didn't stop there. He also arranged for professional lessons and promised to tune the instrument for life. Years later, Jude has blossomed into a touring pianist with his own album, proving that generosity, belief in someone else's potential, and a single selfless decision can help change the course of a young person's life forever. And I'll go beyond a young person, just anybody's life. Melissa, I feel the energy in this room shift.
2: No, I am.
3: This is proof of how in tune I am. I keep trying to tell y'all I have these certain, I'm elevated in certain areas that the average person is not just elevated in. And it just, it is what it is.
2: He does.
3: What is it that you are about to say that is about to totally distract?
2: No, it's not. I was going to ask you, what was the guy's name again?
1: Groundskeeper Willie?
2: No, the Magneto. What was his name?
3: Magneto.
2: What was the name of the guy or the last name? Magnus?
3: Oh, Magnuson.
2: Magnuson. I don't know why that sounds like a superhero to me. Magnuson.
3: Magneto's son, Magnuson.
2: Yes!
1: Yeah, Magnuson.
2: Magnuson.
3: Shut up. Right. I knew it. I felt it. I felt it.
1: Leroy can bond with that young boy because one time he was in school and Groundskeeper Willie came over and said,
3: summer camp.
1: And the janitor of summer camp came over and said, young man, come to the basement with me.
3: That's not
1: Let's take off
3: happened.
1: Our shirts
3: no,
1: and do push-ups.
3: Oh, that's not what
1: And Leroy was like, okay, sir.
3: That guy started me. No, I have to defend him. He started me on my on and off again relationship with working out. But in my early years, like, that's where it started. And I was like, oh, no, I got to give him credit. Anyways, because y'all just want to make fun of it. And that's your good news. The Juice and Good News is brought to you by the Massachusetts Educational Financing Authority, trusted by hundreds of thousands of families for nearly 45 years. Simplify your college planning with MEFA.
1: We got J. Cole tickets right after 9 o'clock for this Friday at the Garden. Hang on, get a girl.

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1: Oh my God.
2: 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Get up, crew. Remember Melissa and Leroy. Let's go back to being kids. What do you they did a poll asking adults about like what childhood activity you miss doing the most.
0: Where do I begin? Yeah. I miss Saturday morning cartoons while eating cereal.
1: After school specials.
0: After school stuff. I miss recess. I miss running out of the elementary school doors after eating lunch and running outside and the sun hitting you, smelling the fresh cut grass.
2: Oh my God.
0: And just freedom.
1: How about when you're out at night playing with your friends and when the street lights come on, you got to go home.
2: Okay, like any specific games that you like playing
1: tag
2: with your friends?
1: Used to always play tag.
2: You're a big tag person,
0: Kickball,
2: Leroy.
0: Kickball, soccer.
2: Kickball.
1: Yep.
2: Okay.
1: Yep.
2: What do you think?
0: Hide and seek.
2: Hide and seek. There we go. That was the number one. That was the number one activity that people said they missed doing the most, playing hide and seek. Yo, I was a hide and seek champion.
0: Didn't we know we had it great as kids?
2: You never know about anything when it's going on and it's good until it's done. Like right now, Melissa hates her life. But in a couple years, she's going to be retired from radio stuff. She's going to be like, guys, didn't we have great times? And we're going to be like, you were always complaining. What are you talking about?
1: No.
0: Man.
2: Yeah.
0: This is no bills.
1: Oh man.
2: That's not exactly an activity, but yeah.
0: I hated it at the time, but homework.
2: Wait,
0: I would do homework if I knew.
1: Oh, hell no, I don't want homework.
0: It was nothing. It was literally nothing. It was nothing.
1: It was still a pain in the ass. I would not want to have to. Put it this way, I don't want to be given a task and say you have to have this done by tomorrow. I don't want that stress.
0: It was so easy. And we just over.
2: I mean, being an adult is that is that on steroids?
0: Exactly. Chores.
1: Right, so why do I want more of it? I'm just saying, I don't want more.
0: Chores as a kid. I wouldn't mind going back. If that we made such a big deal, I don't feel like washing dishes. I don't feel like taking out the trash was a nuisance. Come on now.
2: Yeah.
0: Then you grow up and it's like that's all it is. It's just chores that have money attached to it that you got to come up with.
2: Yeah. It's weird as a kid too, like you had a real small amount of time where your parents could basically do like abuse you with child labor because for some reason you were like, yeah, hell yeah, I want to shovel. Yeah. Hell yeah, I want to take out the trash. You know what I'm saying? Yeah. You want to do all those things. And then that stage went away and you're like, I don't want to do anything. I don't want to do things I should be doing.
0: Can I add some more?
2: Yeah, go ahead.
0: I know people shun this today, but boy, sleepovers.
2: That's number three on the list.
1: Sleepovers.
2: Leroy, I have four things here. Hide and seek is number one. Riding bikes.
0: That was number two.
2: Yep.
1: The way that those pedals would like, if you ever hit it with your shin.
0: Oh yeah.
2: Oh, the hard ones. Yeah.
1: Oh
2: yeah,
1: my God! Because remember, the pedals on the bikes used to like dig into your freaking. Oh, I got hurt so bad.
2: One. Okay, let's see.
0: And I'm about to shed a tear.
2: Number four is a little vague. But go ahead.
0: I miss my imagination being so great that playing with toys was like an adventure.
1: Hmm.
0: It was going to another universe. They don't have playing with your toys is not on the list.
2: No.
0: What?
2: Playing with neighborhood friends is number four.
1: Oh,
2: though.
1: Oh my God. I had so many neighborhood friends. It was so
2: fun.
1: And
2: you could just make up games and things of that nature. Yeah. Even when you hurt yourselves and stuff, it was okay because you were just playing a game. We used to play a game. It was like Royal Rumble, right? You know Royal Rumble? Like, where you have to throw the guy out of the ring to win. Jesus. Except we didn't really... We grew up in the city. Mm-hmm. So there really wasn't areas to do that in. So we did it in a parking lot, which was next to a busy street. And if you got thrown into the street, you were eliminated. Cars just coming all the time.
1: We did
2: the
1: dangerous
2: time.
1: Ones like that, too.
2: Getting pushed, getting picked up and thrown... All that stuff, pulling people with you, sacrificing yourself to eliminate someone.
0: Did you play football in the street?
2: We played football all over the place.
0: Time
2: out
0: when a car was coming down.
1: Did you get pissed off when you saw a car coming down the road?
2: Yeah. We tied up a like a milk crate type of thing.
0: Basketball. Yep.
2: Yeah, to like a street sign.
0: Yes.
2: And we would have dunk contests.
0: Yes.
2: Because the basketball could fit through the crate perfectly. Mm. Perfectly. Perfectly. Ah.
0: I have a very, very, very, very, very, very random one. Thursday nights, being at home, early spring, late summer, whatever, sun is setting, and you turn on Fox, and you got Martin, you got Living Single, you got New York Undercover.
1: Oh, yes.
0: And the sky outside, when it first starts, the sky is like that purplish blue, the blue hour is something.
1: I'm thinking of 21 Jump Street.
0: Living,
1: but I watched
0: during
1: both.
0: Being a kid and just whatever you were doing during the blue hour, where it wasn't nighttime yet, but it was just the sky just had that blue look, and oh man.
1: If we're going down that road, I think my favorite from those, as you said it earlier, is the Saturday morning cartoons. The Saturday morning cartoons were like, you woke up early, you had cereal, you're watching them, and it was just like the nostalgia. Gem and the Holograms was like my favorite.
0: Did y'all feel like y'all were actually in the episodes?
2: All the time. All the time. I would make myself a character. Yeah. All the time. Look at Leroy. Sorry, I thought this was going to be a fun thing.
0: When I make it to heaven... Another one of my random...
2: You're going to be an adult in his underwear on a bed eating cereal and watching cartoons.
1: Yes.
2: Like, if you could create your heaven, that would be
1: sheets.
2: It.
1: And then the sheets. And pillowcases. And then the trapper keeper. Yes.
2: My heaven would Lunchbox. Be a little more naked and sexual. And then I'd look over and Leroy's on a bed watching cartoons.
0: Oh, stop. I would ask God, like, how come as kids, mentally, we weren't allowed to recognize how good we had it? We would have appreciated it so much more. Even when I was told, man, slow down, appreciate it. I told my own kids, slow down, appreciate it. But we just, why did we just block it out? We should have really appreciated it.
2: What point did you stop with all that nonsense?
0: With what?
2: Like all the little kid stuff. Like at what point did you kind of start growing? I know exactly when mine was.
0: I think I would say maybe my eighth grade.
2: Eighth grade, yeah.
0: Around seventh, eighth grade.
2: When you started discovering girls.
0: Ruined everything.
2: Says you.
0: Ruined everything.
2: Once I saw the Pouze, I was like, no more toys. I want something else to play with.
3: Shine bright like a diamond. Shine bright like a diamond.

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2: Andrew?
3: Yo.
2: What's up, man? You looking for Monica?
3: Yeah. I've been dating her for about a month or so, and, you know, she's pretty cool.
2: Mm-hmm.
3: And all of a sudden, she's not responding to any of my texts, calls, nothing. I mean, straight silent.
2: Okay, the last time you guys hung out, did you do anything? Like, what's the last thing you did together?
3: You know, we watched football. You know, we was at a sports bar.
2: Mm-hmm.
3: And everything was cool. You know, I really didn't do anything that really might have pissed off like that. You know.
2: Are you sure?
3: You know, I,
4: oh, boy. Hello?
3: Yeah. Okay. Yeah, I'm here.
4: Are you thinking?
3: I'm just trying to figure it out, man. Trying to figure it out.
2: Well, think of anything that might have, like, annoyed her that night.
3: I mean, if anything, look, I was a little pissed off.
4: Oh, here we go.
3: I bet about $1,000 on the Broncos and the Rams, and so I, you know,
4: okay.
3: I don't know, man. I was pissed off.
2: You lost $1,000?
3: Yeah. I really like football. I take it serious, you know. So it wasn't that good of a day for me.
4: You're answering your own questions here.
2: Yeah.
4: You're saying you were pissed. It ruins your night. Like, why even bother going out then if you're that pissed off about a bet?
2: You lost $1,000. How did you react? Did you throw something across the bar or?
3: I didn't know I was going to be before the game.
4: Oh.
3: You know, we
4: That's
3: went
4: a good
3: before
4: point.
3: The game.
4: Okay.
2: Yeah.
3: We watched the game.
2: Yeah.
3: It was going bad. I was keeping it cool.
2: Yeah.
3: Then after the game was over, I walked into the bathroom and, you know, I just relieved the little stress. Punched the stall a couple of times, you know, had a little blood leaking from my knuckles, but...
2: Honestly, that's not that bad, considering that you lost $1,000. At least you did it, like, away from her. Okay, so you don't think anything else that you might have done that night, or...
3: Nah.
4: I gotta be honest with you, you're not sounding very convincing right now, at all.
3: Well, I mean, who... knows. I mean,
4: okay.
3: You know, women are fickle.
4: Oh,
3: you know,
4: here
3: I don't
4: we
3: know.
4: Go.
3: I don't analyze everything. I'm not an analyst. You know, I just live my life.
2: Yeah. But she was analyzing everything that you did, is what you're saying.
3: Yeah, she analyzed the way I eat wings. Do you like ranch? Do you like blue cheese? You want carrots? You want celery? It's like, I'm like, look, I'm just trying to watch the game. I'm chilling. I'm just being me, you know?
2: We'll try and get her on the phone and see what she says to us, all right? Second date update on the 10th.

0: date on the 10th.
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2: If you're just joining us, we spoke to Andrew, and he's a little confused because he had a good thing going with this girl, Monica. Except now, here's the thing. Last time they hung out, it was football playoffs, and he lost $1,000 betting on two losing teams. And they were outside. They were like, not outside. They were in a public bar, like a restaurant. But he said he didn't flip out. He didn't flip out in front of everybody. He went to the bathroom and punched the stall. And he said that's the last time, though, that he and Monica have hung out. So he's wondering if she's not a fan of that because of his gambling, because of him losing when he gambles, or is it something else that happened? We're going to call her right now. You still there, Andrew, by the way?
3: Yeah, I'm here.
2: All right,
3: I'm
2: beautiful. Here. Okay, stay quiet. We're going to call her right now.
4: Oh, God, what did he forget now?
2: Is this Monica?
4: I'm sorry, who's this?
2: Monica, this is Ramiro, Pebbles, and Melissa. Can I explain to you why we're calling?
4: Oh, my God. I'm so sorry. I thought you were my ex-husband calling about my son. What did you say? Hi, who are you?
2: Okay,
4: why are you calling?
2: Okay, so we're a radio show. We got your phone number from a gentleman that knows you, and he gave us your number because, so this guy, he thinks that you and him have a good chemistry, and he would love to ask you out on a date. And the reason we're calling you is because we're going to tell you this gentleman's name. And if you agree to a date with him, we'll let you pick whatever the date will be. So you can tell us where you want to do it, like the restaurant. You can tell us the day of the week. You can tell us the time, and we'll reserve that time for you guys to eat and drink whatever you want for free on us, just to see if you get along.
4: Okay. I'm sorry. I'm just waking up. You said a lot. You said something about you trying to give me like a free dinner. I want a dinner. A date.
2: Yes. A dinner. Let me just explain. So the guy it's a guy that called about you. His name is Andrew.
4: Oh, Jesus. Andrew?
2: Yes.
4: Andrew.
2: Yes.
4: He's the only choice.
2: He's the one that told us to call you because he couldn't get in contact with you.
4: Oh, Lord, no. I blocked him. And I blocked him for a reason.
5: Okay.
4: So why don't you go ahead and tell Andrew that it's a big hell no from me, okay?
2: Okay. Can we ask what he did? Because he said the last time you guys hung out was at a sports bar. And besides losing, you know, money on a couple of games that he bet on, he said he didn't feel like he did anything wrong.
4: Oh, I mean, Andrew is always losing money on football. That is his Sunday tradition. That is not the reason why I blocked him. I mean, did he tell you the last thing that he texted me?
2: The last thing that he texted? No. What was it?
4: Yeah, well, why don't you go ahead and ask him the last thing that he texted me, okay? And the mystery will be solved, okay? Because I blocked him right after that.
2: Okay, well, hold on. Actually, as a matter of fact, Andrew's on the phone right now, Monica. I don't know if I forgot to tell you that. So, Andrew.
3: Yo.
2: What was the last thing that you texted to Monica?
3: Are you getting my texts?
4: That is not the... I mean... No, it's not. It's before that, okay?
3: Before that. Hold on. Let me see.
5: The anticipation is killing me here.
4: Let me just fill you in, okay?
2: What did you just say, Andrew?
3: I asked her, did she want to climb my...
5: Wait. I thought he said something about a car. Wait, no, oh
2: climb
5: my...
2: Why did you text that?
3: Look, she told me she was at an indoor rock climbing place.
2: Uh-huh.
3: And I said, hey, have fun. You'll be climbing my... tonight.
5: Okay.
2: What's the big deal, Monica?
4: Yeah, what the big deal is with that is that my son read that text message out loud in public at the rock climbing gym.
2: How old is he?
4: He is six. He's almost seven.
2: Oh, my God.
5: Listen.
3: He can't even read, man.
5: Okay.
4: He can read, and he read it out loud. Stop. I told you that I was at the rock climbing place with my son where
6: Stop
4: I brought
6: it.
4: Him.
6: Uh-huh.
4: Okay? And I, you know, that I talked to him later. And when I was at the gym, you know, I had my phone out. I've been taking video of him climbing the wall. And then when it was my turn to go, I handed my son the phone because I was waiting on a call from his. I was waiting on a text or a call from his dad.
2: Uh-huh.
4: And I was like 2/3 of the way up the wall. Okay. And all of a sudden my son yells out, "Mommy, mommy, Andrew just texted. He says, have fun. You'll be riding my
5: No. You
4: he
5: can't.
4: Said it so loud.
5: Dude,
4: he
5: you
4: said
5: can't.
4: It so loud. I don't even remember letting go of the wall, but
6: okay.
4: I just dropped. I just dropped, okay? And I grabbed my phone, and I was like,
6: okay.
4: He was like, what does that even mean? And I was like, he spelled wrong because he's a idiot, okay? And that is the last text message that I received.
3: You the one
4: and that's the last time
3: phone.
4: I talked to Andrew.
3: You the one gave him your look. I did not know your son had your phone when I sent the message. You should have warned me.
4: I didn't think that you were going to text that to me. Okay?
5: Yeah, you can't send a sext out of the blue like that. You got to like warm up to it. You know, especially when she said she was with her son.
3: What do you look? I send pictures to you all the time of my. When with
5: okay.
3: okay.
5: I'm
3: so,
5: done here.
3: So you know in picture form. What's wrong with me?
2: Why didn't you tell?
4: Listen,
2: why didn't you tell?
4: It was in the middle of the day. Okay, I'm not expecting any kind of sassy, sexy talk, text messages, X, Y, and Z in the middle of the day. I sent him the text message about going to the rock climbing gym at 9 a.m. He didn't respond. I totally forgot. You know,
3: well, it's not my fault. Look, so I'm if you would have told me to keep the text kid friendly, I would have, but you know how I text you. So as I see it, it's not my fault.
2: So you're saying it's her fault that she's the one that f***ed up?
3: Yeah, it's her fault. Her son's her phone. You're like, lock
4: okay,
3: your screen.
4: Well, you know what? You f***ed up. You could have traumatized my child. I'm traumatized by the experience. I'm absolutely mortified, okay? Like, I don't need to explain myself to you.
3: See, I almost sent you a picture of my d***, so you should be
6: okay.
3: Taking me.
6: Oh, my God.
4: Well, thank f***ing God that you didn't, because then we all would be traumatized
2: on a whole new
4: level.
2: I think this is something that easily we could just, it's almost like a safe word type of thing. Like, is it safe? Maybe you come up with a word that means, is it safe to send you a naked picture of myself? So this is something you guys could discuss over a free dinner that we're going to pay for. Let's keep this relationship going. What do you think, Monica?
4: You know, I think that's a really good idea, you know, like having a safe word and stuff like that. If Andrew were someone that I wanted to continue something with, but I don't, okay? So you can just sit the f*** down, all right, and lose my number.
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0: 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I don't like this idea. Apparently, supposedly, there's a new shirt. A clothing company announced this shirt that can allegedly remain odor-free for more than a month. You can wear it every day, not wash it, and it won't stink.
1: I don't know.
0: Okay. I think there are some people out there who would accept that challenge and ruin that poor company's shirt image.
2: The only reason I can think of why this makes sense is that, you know, the more often you wash something, the color.
1: Yes.
2: So fades. I can see somebody who hopefully remains a clean person, but wants to make sure that the color of their shirt remains strong for a long time. They can stretch out the washes. But besides that.
0: Yep.
1: We had an employee that used to work here that.
0: He smelled?
1: That's an understatement. It was bad. It was like when they would walk down the hall, the trail of stink would be left behind.
0: Oh my God.
1: I wonder, you know who I'm not going to say, but you know who I'm talking about. I wonder if this would work for him.
0: No. Well,
1: it's almost like it's a barrier kind of, right?
0: I don't know. I mean, it doesn't seem like anything. The ingredients to keep it odorless, according to the company, are copper, zinc, copper, silver, zinc, gold, volcanic ash, and two secret ingredients. Secret ingredients that are woven into the fabric.
1: Ash draped over their chest.
2: Alyssa said a barrier. If you stink, you stink. I don't think that the shirt's gonna keep the funk from stepping up.
1: It's not gonna block it. It's not
2: right.
1: Like a wall.
0: Yeah. I'd be a little nervous to try this out because it
1: why don't you test it out?
0: Okay, so I like to work out and stuff like that. I'm going to sweat. You're telling me that this shirt is going to go through all that? Or are we just talking about wearing it just out every day?
1: Well, I wouldn't wear it to work out. I wouldn't test the theory.
0: So I was just wearing it out every day?
1: Yeah.
0: So now people are just going to judge the hell out of me because I'm wearing the same thing for a month straight?
1: I don't think they're suggesting you wear it every day in a row.
0: But it doesn't smell. It's a brand new shirt that doesn't smell.
1: Is this not proof that we are getting lazy as a society? Didn't they just come up with a shirt that you don't have to tuck in either? The untuck it shirt or whatever? No. Like, what else are they going to have? Have devices to put our own pants on?
2: I think we live in a world where a select few understand how gullible a majority of us are, and so they're just throwing stuff out, and they're like, somebody's gonna purchase.
0: This is like certain things from back in the day that people want to bring back, right? But one thing of back in the day that nobody wants to bring back is people wearing the same clothes day after day after day after day.
1: I thought you were going
0: to
1: say smelling. I'm like, that was a thing?
0: Smelling, but back then you kind of got used to somebody smelling because think about it. Let's go to the movie The Odyssey. Odysseus and his crew must have smelled like ass. You know what I'm saying? Like, they ain't showering.
2: Gone for like 1,300 days or something.
0: They were
2: like
0: around for 20 years. 20 years. They must have smelled so bad.
2: I used to think that watching Game of Thrones. I'm like, what did they smell like?
0: Yo, they must have smelled terrible. And then once people started, you could say showering, it wasn't like indoor plumbing with water coming at you and soap. No, it was a pickle barrel in a kitchen.
1: Okay.
0: You know what I'm saying? Full of vagina hair.
1: What kind of conversation are we having?
0: All right, show's over. We're out of here. Leroy's coming up next, and we'll talk to you tomorrow. Go

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2: Oh my God.
1: Chris Brown. One, two, three, four.
0: Ramiro, Melissa, and Leroy have your first shot at tickets every weekday morning at 8:05. Then more chances all day long.
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1: Here we go. The word is lyric. L-Y-R-I-C. 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I keep saying it, and it's a fact. It's going to be a crazy show. Lyric's the word. Good

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96.9 Boston's number one for throwbacks. And today's best hip-hop, the Sox beat the Breaks off of the White Sox. 14-2, they'll take them on again tonight at 7:10. And like every day, all

Sox hip hop earlier. I mentioned the Red Sox getting another win. So to just keep it in sports, Cleveland, the WNBA, they're getting a team and they're going to be called the Sirens. My question is, how is it that Cleveland can get a team, but Boston can't? Come on now.

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3: 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It's been a ride. I guess I had to go to that place to get to this one. Now some of you might still be in that place. If you're trying to get out, just follow me. I'll get you there.

Leroy. Yeah, good morning. It's Leroy. Hot 96.9. We are Boston's number one for throwbacks and today's best hip hop. Coming up this hour, music from Jay-Z, DMX, Kerry Hilson, and more. Right now, his 50 Cent.

0: Melissa and Leroy, Hot 96.9, Boston's number one for throwbacks and today's best hip hop. It's Wednesday. Come on now. How many times we got to do this and go back and forth? You know what I'm about to talk about. It's Wednesday. That means pop the balloon or find love. New episode dropping today. Can't wait.
1: Let's get the party started. See you at the bar. You was hardly talking. That's when I knew that your heart was scarring. Friends to lovers need a part to star in. Like, wait, babe.

0: like it. I like it. No diggity, no doubt. Yeah. Black Street Productions. We out, we out. Ride. We out, we out. We out.
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1: 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But in order to have that chance, you got to have the word. It's

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1: Now, before I finish, let me just say, I did not come here to show out. Did not come here to impress you. Because to tell you the truth, when I leave here, I'm gone. And I don't care what you think about me. But just remember, when it hits the fan, brother, whether it's next year, 10 years, 20 years from now, you'll never be able to say that these brothers lied to

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Hot 96.9, Boston's number one for throwbacks and today's best hip-hop. Apparently, Suge Knight is going to testify in the upcoming trial over Tupac's 1996 murder. If he does, I'm telling you, he's going to plead

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9: 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Nobody.

this day in hip hop history. But before we do that, I just want to let you guys know that a Joe Jackson, the father of the Jacksons, Michael Jackson, a documentary series is on the way. So look out for that. But as far as this day in hip hop history, August 5th, going back to 1964, MCA of the Beastie Boys was born. And in 1968, Funkmaster Flex was born. That's what's up. Happy birthday.

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It's Ramiro, Melissa, and me, Leroy. 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

0: 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It's Hot 96.9. Boss is number one for throwbacks. And today's best hip hop. I have friends who have been waiting for this show for months. 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

0: And following me for years, you know, I used to coach Pop Warner cheerleading like years ago in Taunton. And now I got roped back in, guys. I am back coaching Pop Warner again. Up in Draken, the Draken Middies. I'm so excited to be joining their coaching staff. Can't wait for a great season. 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

Oh my God, I told you guys earlier I started coaching Pop Warner cheerleading again. We had practice last night outside. All of you with kids and football and cheer and soccer outside, how the hell do you protect yourself from the bugs? 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I need help. Oh, I'm itching like crazy.

Diddy's prison release date got pushed back yet again. He can't keep fighting in prison. Now he'll be out in February of 2028. It's Hot 96.9. Here's Post Malone.

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It's Romero, yes. Of course, you've heard of me and you've heard of Melissa and Leroy. 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

Okay, big shout out to Pebbles and everybody else heading down to Gillette right now for the BTS show. That is going to be insane. It's going to be packed. I know people are down there already. Everyone buying the merch. It's a huge 360 in the round stage, too. So you guys are going to have a good time. It's Melissa on your radio, by the way.

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early, right? 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The Shipyard Pumpkinhead beer is coming out, which I'm very excited about. 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

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Do you love hearing about relationship drama? Yeah, I do too. 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
1: Hey, it's Melissa. 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

know, I mentioned earlier about fall, all the menu stuff is coming out, like the Shipyard Pumpkin Head and the Dunkin' fall menu. And then last night, it was the last Tuesday, the sun is going to set after 8 o'clock until next year. I know, fall is coming. Hot night.

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0: 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Usher.
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2: 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Then more chances all day long.
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1: Yeah, Jerry. Hey guys, my name is Melissa Iannuzzo. 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Yeah, I do too. 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

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Way off in the deep end like usual. Swear they passed us, they doing too much. 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

love it. You guys see the Rihanna, ASAP Rocky, Drunken Outside in Barbados yesterday? The footage, love it. Love seeing the parents out having fun. Hi, 96.9. It's Melissa on your radio. On the way this hour, we got Rema, Akon.

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